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2: 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That's going to be located outside. 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

Walnut Lane at the Blue Ridge Equine Club. Caller stated there are two dogs inside the vehicle. They accidentally locked the doors. Not in distress at this time. It's going to be a blue Kia Telluride SUV. They're going to be located behind the vet barn. 2141.

0: 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Hurricane LS. 2530, Rio Mills Road. 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Engine 121, and Rescue 12. Hurricane LS. 2530, Rio Mills Road. Respond on Alpha Tac 2.
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Engine 121, Medic 12, responding for the hemorrhage ALS 2530, Ryle Mills Road, 2530, Ryle Mills Road, cross street of Templeton Circle and Berkmore Drive, 2202.

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1: 144, understood. 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

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Have UPD en route. 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There is a language barrier on scene. 2334.

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Advise the patient has run away from the home, unknown current location, 2347.

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Yeah. Difficulty breathing and now has chest pain, 405.

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UPD just marked on scene. It's going to be located near the steps. 0411.

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1: Mike Leonard, clearing engine 7 for 11.

Paramedic 1 responding, hemorrhage ALS. Lee Street at Jefferson Park Avenue. Lee Street at Jefferson Park Avenue. Patient's going to be standing at the intersection by the light. 414.

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0: 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Tank 11. Hazmat 15. Tanker 111. Tanker 37. 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Battalion 202. 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Large outside fuel spill. West Interstate 64 exit 118 from 29 by Ben on N. 29. Bypass Expressway. Respond on Alpha Tac 3. Engine 151. Engine 111. Truck 11. Hazmat 15. Tanker 111. Tanker 37. 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Battalion 202. 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West Interstate 64 exit 118 from 29 by Benham and 29, Bypass Expressway. 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
1: 151.
0: We're in the area, driving 29 northbound from 64 exit now. Currently, we see nothing. We're going to continue driving up the Barracks.

0: 91-51, understood. 29 northbound, not seeing anything at this time. Going to check up to barracks 616.
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Engine 151, runway 15, responding to the motor vehicle crash ALS involving a pedestrian. It's going to be in the area of Monitoring Trail Road, just north of Hickory Hill Lane. Monitoring Trail Road, just north of Hickory Hill Lane. Caller stated they were struck by a tractor trailer. Stated they are injured, and then tractor trailer left the scene. It's disconnected. We're attempting callback now.

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1: As far as I am aware, I'll check with the call taker.
0: Okay, let's start a second apparatus for Monica.
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0: County PD is wondering if the victim patient is able to say if they were knocked into the median set or the emergency pull-off set.
1: Can you repeat that?

0: County PD is inquiring if the patient was knocked into the median side or the emergency pull-off side.
1: He was walking on the emergency pull-off side.
0: Understood. I'll let him know he was knocked off to the right-hand side of the road.

0: Yes, respond. Culpepper, neonatal ICU. Newborn nursery, returning to UVA. Thank you. Respiratory distress. 721.
1: Yes, how is responding?
0: Next responding, 721.

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0: scene of a small two-story residential structure. We get nothing evident from the exterior. We'll be entered inside Alpha for investigation. The offensive strategy and hold the assignment. Truck 9 Bravo, be in command.
1: Truck 9 is on location of a small two-story residential structure. Nothing showing. Yep, investigating inside Alpha. Holding the assignment. Truck 9 Bravo, be in command at 7-6.

0: 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We're arriving on scene of a four-story school structure. We have nothing showing. It is over, Usman. We do not have our own water. We'll be out investigating in the offensive strategy. You can hold the assignment. Engine 7 Bravo will have Ivy Road command.
1: Engine 7, we're on the location of a four-story school structure with nothing showing. It is over a basement. They do not have their own water. Be out investigating in the offensive strategy. Hold me a sign. Engine 7, probably have Ivy Road command at 7.
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1: Tower 10, level 1, Ivy Road, 7.
3: But thank you, don't see.
1: Thank you, 2. 7 is 9. Mission command, good.
4: 360 is complete. We do have an audible alarm somewhere in the structure. We got nobody answering the door. Accountability side Alpha truck. Do you guys have a key holder information for the structure?
1: 360 is complete at Hessian Road. You have an audible sound. No entered door. Accountability side Alpha truck. Well, we don't have key holder information. Most recent calls from 2017. I'll continue to do some digging and see if I can find something for you.
3: I've been recommended. You see for a follow up.
1: I've been recommended.

0: 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We're walking there to investigate. 360 is not complete due to size. We do have a walkout basement. Remaining offensive. Accountability is going to be outside Alpha within the 7.
1: Private command updating. Initial reports will be workers in the building walking the area that further investigate. 360 is not complete due to size. I do have a walkout basement. Accountability at engine 7 on the Alpha side. 8-1.
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3: 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I have my own water.
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Vehicle fire. Interstate 6 4 mile marker 119 westbound. Respond on Alpha TAC 2. Engine 111, truck 11, and station 11. Vehicle fire. Interstate 6 4 mile marker 119 westbound. Respond on Alpha TAC 2.

Engine 111, truck 11, your brakes responding for a vehicle fire 164. It would be mile marker 119 westbound. It's called in by a trooper who's turning around to get more information. No further at this point.

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Allergic reaction ALS. 116. Turtle Creek Road Unit 2. 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

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ALS allergic reaction call, 116, Trophy Parade, affirmative 2, cross 6 on the hydraulic road. 828.

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Engine 82, medic 18-2, or person rescue 18-2. 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Her conflicting information. Original caller said that it is unknown injury. Another caller reporting that it's no injury, no hazards. Not sure if they're involved. I'll update you for a response.

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0: 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A PD is also en route related to a vandalism. Closest hydrant is going to be the cross street of Brookwood Drive and Ridge Street. 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

0: 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Are you having Rescue 182 and Rescue 18 responding to this call?
1: Negative. They weren't dispatched as such. I believe that Medic 18 put themselves on the call. Medic 18, you responding in addition to Rescue 18 too?
2: We barked up because we saw 16 was being put on the call. Is it a BLS level call?
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1: All right, just confirm, are you 18 or 18-2? 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
1: Okay, you're in first day, 18-2. Sorry about that. 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
1: Rush Tank, I'm here responding for a tree down. Richmond Road is Shadwell Road. It's the eastbound side. Roadway's not passing. Doesn't want to.
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3: ECC Trauma Faculty responding to the station. I'll be there in about 3 minutes to pick up an ambulance. I'll be driver only.
1: Understood. Engine 56 is en route. 40 Lane, Trauma 508 is en route to the building to pick up an ambulance. We'll be driver only at this point, 1121.

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1: Heavy en route at 1136. Redirect on the information.
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1: 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Are you direct on the information?
2: Yeah, we're going to respond to the kidney center in the West Complex. It sounded like you said second floor. Kidney center's on the fifth floor.
1: Okay. They stated fifth floor dialysis center, Bay D as in Delta.
2: Okay, sounds good. Thanks.

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0: Hey, Roz, we just got an updated location from the system. It's now showing approximately 5241 Freeing Road based on the coordinates they provided. It could be a mobile situation, not sure. Any further at this point?
1: Okay, I'm just going to knock on the door at 2300 for the initial address, just to make sure. And then if you could put that address in the notes, I'll go there next.
0: I understand what it is.

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1: 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Rescue 147, responding, BLS back in call. 2700 McElroy Drive, cross street's going to be Jefferson Park Circle. 1325.

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0: 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Sit person ALS. 1500, Carlton Avenue, Unit 65. 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
1: Get from Copenhagen 3 is clear from the ALS.

All right, Rescue 147, you're responding to 1500 Carlton Avenue, 1500 Carlton Avenue, Lot 65. So what started as a welfare check with sick person symptoms, based on the symptoms, this might end up being stroke-related. It's fourth party, not on scene. So we have added an engine to assist as well. 1500 Carlton Avenue, Lot 65, close to Grassroots, Nassau, and Franklin, 1423.

0: 9-7, you responded to rescue 147-4, which started as a welfare check. ALS level 6 person potential. Then we're possible force entry.
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1: 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We're at number 65.

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1: Or number
0: G78, you're en route to Schuyler Road at, correction, you're en route for the secondary.
1: Or number 65, there's no person here.
0: Understood. He called from the clinic, so that was his address. I believe that was his location he was at.
1: Okay, we spoke with the residents. They said no Raymore lives here.

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1: ECC from 171. The mark is clear. Tree down. We'll be taking the call on Secretary Sand Road.
2: Understood. You're clear from the tree down. Headed to the electric hazard. It's 7121 Secretary Sand Road. 7121 Secretary Sand Road. Closest cross street. Deanna Lane. Looks like you're headed for arcs and sparking. 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We're notified of power company as well.
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1: Last unit with traffic repeat, it's extremely garbled.
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1: Chief 30, you respond. Scala Road, and how is the turn? Have it 1413.
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2: Yes, Chief 33 responding. I'm on Skyler Road and Howardsville Turnpike. I'm not seeing it this time. Is this down Howardsville Turnpike or down further on Skyler Road?
1: I'm sorry, I had Central Virginia in my ear. Can you repeat, Chief 33?
2: I crossed the intersection of Skyler Road and Howardsville. I'm proceeding down Howardsville. Do you know if it's further down on Skyler Road or Howardsville?
1: Unfortunately, don't. Nelson County was trying to transfer the call. They were actually...
2: I crossed the intersection of Skyler Road and Howardsville. I'm proceeding down Howardsville. Do you know if it's further down on Skyler Road or Howardsville?
1: Unfortunately, don't. Nelson County was trying to transfer the call. They were actually placing it on Howardsville.

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1: We'll double check with PD. 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
2: ACC, be advised, I've got a power company truck on location. I'm not sure which company. I'm just hoping to see that break 70. I've been told that I'll come back.

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1: Go ahead.
0: I came through Mount Alto off of James River. I'm passing Rockfish Crossing now. I haven't come up with anything else. How far are you up from there?
1: Copy. I'm all the way up the top of Janine. Feedback is here. We've cut trees off the line and probably another 15 minutes before they can get those lines up with the road. Everything's dead here. Cars are just parked to stop, so your discretion. I didn't get a good location where they said that tree was down.
0: All right, I'll just keep coming until I meet up with you, just to make sure the whole road's clear.
1: Copy.
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1: 33-270. Just before Giannini, about a quarter mile, there's a tree down blocking half a lane, I was just told. 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
0: As you said, I'll be on in just a minute. 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

0: DC-271's on location on Howardsville Turnpike, 8750, with another tree down. I'm going to try to get around to get to G-33.
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0: Chief said they want ECC. The power company's taking over the issue in the 8600 block of Harrisville Turnpike. You can clear that, and I'll be around for the 8570 that I gave you earlier for the tree down.
1: Understood. Current situation, 8600 block Harrisville Turnpike at 15.

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1: Chief 2, you're responding in place of Battalion Chief 2. Contemplative Commons, 403 South Main Street, 1524.

0: 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Just got an update from UVA facilities. It's going to be a false alarm due to construction and UPD's on location confirming the same.
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of a large four-story education. 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
1: The patient was not able to complete an MRI, so they put him back on the ambulance right away.
2: Okay, this patient is going to CT.
1: We'll, I guess, go down that route then.
0: Chief 21 to Black Cat. Chief 21 route to Black Cat, 1557.
1: ACC Chief 33, Clarence Howell, there.

0: Yeah, you see Union's responding, 65 Black Cat Road. County Page is right on location. They got two individuals out of the vehicle, superficial injuries. One lane shut down at this time. 1600.
1: Rescue 12. A known problem BLS. 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

0: The ACC 221 driving on scene. Single vehicle on its side, occupants out, talking with PD. We will have the westbound lanes of Black Cat Road shut down.
1: T21 on location. Same vehicle, wreck, occupants out talking PD. Westbound lane shut down.

0: 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In the area of 1648 East Star Road, Red Lobster Building. 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Unknown problem. It looks like the county officer is actually fighting in front of Home Depot in the parking lot area. Who's?
1: He said if you come off Ryan Road, it's the first brown building on your right hand
2: side.
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0: All right. The county officer is actually out with the reporting party in the parking lot in front of Home Depot. He's relocating to 1648 East River, the old Red Lobster building. I'll picture further as we get it.
1: Understood.
2: G21 from engine 161. 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

0: medical county officer is located. The patients are going to be located south of the Red Lobster building in the parking lot areas.
1: Understood. South of Red Lobster in the parking lot. ECC, Medic 30 is okay on scene. No need for further checks.
0: 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No further checks needed.

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Engines, 111, 121, 45, Rescue, 11, 12, 18, Station 8, Battalion 202.

0: Engines, 111, 121, 45, rescue, 11, 12, 18, station 8, battalion 202, structure collapse encharpment, 805, Wesley Lane Unit A, respond on Alpha Attack 3, engines, 111, 1, 21, 45, rescue, 11, 12, 18, station 8, battalion 202, structure collapse entrapment, 805, Wesley Lane Unit A, respond on Alpha Attack 3.
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0: Truck 11, structure collapse entrapment, 805, Wesley Lane Unit A, respond on Alpha Attack 3. Truck 11, structure collapse entrapment, 805, Wesley Lane Unit A, respond on Alpha Attack 3.
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3: 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For the special report, it's about the cave-in. 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
4: ECC, Rescue 18 arriving on scene. No obvious building collapse on the Alpha, Bravo, and Charlie side. We have investigating.
3: Station has been removed from the elevator, no complaints. Engine 82 will be back upstairs to remain on scene.
0: Medic 18 on scene, no obvious building collapse on the Alpha, Bravo, Charlie side. Medic 18 investigating 1723.

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Looks like it's just a possibly a plumbing leak from the upper floor. 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

0: Pete C from 503. Just confirming, is police also on this call?
1: Hey, they already have one unit on my patient. He declared scene secure. But it looks like we got two additional units. We're just added to the call. I don't have any update on that just yet. I'll provide you further as I give it.
0: 503, copy. Thank you.

0: 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That's a call for 2145 Inglewood Drive, 2145 Inglewood Drive. This came from the alarm company. They actually provided the address of 2145 District Avenue, not Inglewood Drive. However, that address does not exist. We're trying to get clarification from the alarm company. It did state that there's one person inside the elevator between levels 3 and 4.
1: ECC, Branch 21.
0: Thanks, 121.
1: We're going to be releasing Medic 18. We'll be remaining on scene. It's going to be a small water leak. We're still investigating.
0: Understood. Medic 18 being released. Investigating a small water leak. And 121 is remaining at 17 minutes.

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1: 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I'll move all traffic to Tac 2 response.
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0: 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Highlight hazard structure fire. 2701, White Pine Way. Respond on Alpha Pack, 4. Engines, 45, 82, 151, 161, 111, 32, 56, Rescue 12, Station 12, Rescue 18-2, County FM. Highlight hazard structure fire. 2701, White Pine Way. 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Engine 82, Engine 171, and Station 15. Motor vehicle crash with fluid down, no injuries. Bypass and Interstate 64 Ebb, County. Respond on Alpha Tech 2. Engine 82, Engine 171, and Station 15. Motor vehicle crash with fluid down, no injuries. Bypass and Interstate 64 Ebb, County. Respond on Alpha Tech 2.
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4: Engine 32, due to respond, you're responding to 2701 White Pine Way, the structure fire, reduced high life, cross you to Powell Creek Court. Caller reporting some smoke inside the house, smells burnt, then disconnected. We are trying to gather further information at this time. Upon arrival, you do have a fire hydrant.

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2: 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Also, I see you in route. 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
3: 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Just confirm you have a route to the structure fire.

0: 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I'm clear, Archer. I'm going to be responding to the structure fire.
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4: Medic 18, we are en route to the White Pine Way call because we are in close proximity to the call.
1: Okay, understood.
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0: ETC, Medic 12 is arriving on scene. Three-story apartment complex, nothing showing from the outside. Medic 12, the investigator, passing command on to the first arriving engine.
1: Understood, Medic 12 on scene, three-story complex, nothing showing outside. Medic 12, investigator, will be passing command to first arriving engine, 1740.
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0: Tangler 17.
1: I'm on the phone with the alarm company that reported this earlier emergency, and they're still saying it's 2145 District Avenue, which doesn't exist. I can't get them to confirm 2145 Inglewood as being the proper place. They're reaching out to somebody on the account to get clarification.
2: 2145 has been messed up a few times in the past. I believe we're on the right location. There's fire line safe, and we're trying to make access to the elevator now.
1: Understood. Thank you. And I'll see if they can update their records or at least put a note in there.

0: 23, go ahead.
1: Just wanted to confirm you got your page.
2: I'm going to go to Denver now.
3: Understood.
0: I'm just about to pull in to the ambulance bay now.
1: Great, thank you.
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4: ACC, Rescue 50.
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3: ACCS on 14 to White Pine.
4: Again, County PD is on location, scene secure. They added two additional units just to check the area for a possible suspect, which no significant or no credible information suggests they're in the immediate area. They're still saying scene secure, just FYI.
3: That's on 14 White Pine, 1748.
4: Understood. G30, patient contact, animals are secure, 1748.
3: 81 Bravo, command from Battalion 202. Are you okay if we reduce other incoming units? Your response?
2: That's affirmative, 202. You can reduce incoming units.
3: ACC, are you direct with that from White Pine Command? All of additional apparatus can reduce their response?
6: Understood. All additional incoming units can reduce their response. 1748.

0: you have any pending calls that we would be due on.
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0: 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Motor vehicle crash with fluid down, no injuries. Bypass and Interstate 64 M. County. Respond on Alpha Tac 2. Talk 11. Motor vehicle crash with fluid down, no injuries. Bypass and Interstate 64 M. County. Respond on Alpha Tac 2.
1: 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Engine A2 is arriving and we are staging at the hydrant on Pallet Creek Court.
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0: Command from Engine 45. Go ahead. This homeowner said that his AC was leaking yesterday and maintenance came and looked at it, so we're accessing his AC unit right now, which is directly above the affected apartment.
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0: 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Turned over to fire marshals. 121's ready.
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0: 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Can
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0: 475, responding place of business 72-1901. 475, you're responding for the electrical hazard at 6015 Jefferson Mill Road, cross street of Moonlight Drive. Cause reporting a down power line that is burning and making noises. 1901.
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0: He's the Brush 75 is on the scene. G72 and have command. Has the fire company been notified?
1: Negative. We were just waiting for confirmation that this was a location. Have you confirmed it? We'll go ahead and call them if you'd like.

0: 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I'll give you a phone number when you're ready.
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1: Ambulance 504 leaving UVA, performing in service at this time. 504 departing hospital at 19.

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1: Jefferson Mills, Command.
0: Update. 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

0: of the Dream 1938. So I want to hang on the power from things. We have heard back from them. They're advising that they have reached out to someone to respond, but at this time they do not have any PA.
1: Okay, all right.

Note 12, you're swimming for the ball dealers too at 2856 Gold Cove Road, Crusher to Profit Road. It's going to be for a 83-year-old female who fell over a pair of crutches and injured arm or shoulder. 1943.